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Brandi Carlile from her 2012 record Bear Creek with Hard Way Home. That's Birds of Chicago featuring Allison Russell and JT Nero with Sparrow. Jordan Tice with an original instrumental tune on guitar Beside the Little Lake. And Jess Williamson from her new record A Mile South of Heaven. We come to you just a few times a year asking for your support. 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

Mary Gaucher from her new album Reckoning. Before that, Brittany Spencer with New to This Town, and Riley Downing from the new album Landfill Poetry. Whether you're new to Folk Alley or you've been listening for many years, it's great to have you along. I've been a host here at Folk Alley for almost 5 years now, and what a joy it's been curating and presenting this music that I care so much about. I'm a musician myself and play clawhammer banjo and travel around the country. I'm fortunate to get to know many of the artists that we share on the air, and it exposes me to a whole new set of tunes, and I hope a bit of that inspiration comes through every time I'm on the air alongside all these other wonderful hosts here at Folk Alley who work tirelessly behind the scenes researching and learning about this music, and then sharing those stories, that context. We're a unique service these days in the midst of streaming platforms and algorithm playlists. 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And if that means something to you, donate right now. 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Any amount that works for you will work for us. Here's William Prince collaborating with his friend Nathaniel Ratliff on a song called Change.

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The East Pointers from their record Yours to Break with Mystery Cove. The East Pointers out of Prince Edward Island. That's Laura Cortese from her upcoming new album Lucky Water with Face the Rain, a song she wrote inspired by a rainy afternoon walk with her young daughter, a reminder to go find the rainbow. That's Layla McCalla before that with a song performed in Haitian Creole from her album The Capitalist Blues, and William Prince collaborating with Nathaniel Rateliff on a new single as you're listening to it right here at listener-supported Folk Alley. And we are so thrilled to share this music with you, whether it's the classics by the artists you know and love and those up-and-coming artists as well. Perhaps you've discovered a new favorite artist by listening to Folk Alley. We serve as a launch pad for independent artists who write from the heart rather than for the commercial charts. 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A new song next from Caroline Cotter and her latest album, The Fall.

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1: Long before algorithms and 24-hour cable news, folk singers carried a simple message on their guitars. 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Woody Guthrie, Odetta, Pete Seeger. They sang for working families, civil rights, immigrants, and they sang against hatred and authoritarianism. That tradition isn't history. It's alive every single day right here on Folk Alley. 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

Corner Ray and Glover, renowned blues trio out of Minneapolis, Minnesota. That's Tony Little Son Glover on harmonica, Spider John Corner on guitar and vocals, and Dave Snaker Ray on guitar and vocals with Whoomp Bomb. What a way to start this hour here on Folk Alley, a recording that came out all the way back in 1964. Such a deep, wide, eclectic mix here at Folk Alley. I'm your host, Brad Kolodner, and it's an honor to host on these hallowed airwaves. 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

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Right now, streaming in Folk Alley's Holiday Stream, it's a special Woody Guthrie tribute playlist in honor of Guthrie's July birthday. 6 hours of music curated by Woody's daughter, Nora Guthrie, including numerous covers and, of course, plenty of performances by the man himself. 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

A song that comes from the mother of folk, the late Jean Ritchie. That's Trio, featuring the late Dolly Parton, Linda Ronstadt, and Emmylou Harris from their renowned Trio record. It came out in 1987, and that's the song My Dear Companion. Before that, Tanarawin, West African roots music, with a track from their album Amatsu. We also heard Lunasa, renowned Irish group, and Jeffrey Martin starting things off. Up next here on Folk Alley, we'll hear from singer-songwriter Gregory Alan Isakoff. And while we're hearing the dreamy sounds from his album This Empty Northern Hemisphere, we're asking for your financial support as we come to you just a few times a year, asking for you to step up like you've done in the past and keep Folk Alley going strong. I know you have lots of listening options. 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

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Invest in folks.

The Oh Hellos here on Folk Alley with Hello, My Old Heart. Before that, Monrovia from the record Bloodline. And that's Gregory Alan Isakoff going back to his record This Empty Northern Hemisphere. And whether you're listening in the Northern Hemisphere, perhaps you're in the Southern Hemisphere, wherever you are, we are always there for you, whether it's listening online at folkalley.com, perhaps through our free mobile app. We're also on HD radio at our old home at WKSU in Ohio, and lots of ways to listen to Folk Alley. And on our side of the equation, there are some very real expenses that allow us to curate this music, paying royalties and rights to play the tunes, also staff costs, software expenses. 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As we get back to the music and hear from Abigail LaPelle out of Toronto from her record Getaway.

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At Folk Alley, we're proud to play the songs you won't hear anywhere else, from timeless acoustic classics to the best new Americana, old time, and bluegrass. 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

Jose Gonzalez, the title track of the record Against the Dying of the Light. The Steel Wheels before that, Harrisonburg, Virginia-based roots band from their album No More Rain. That's Wes Corbett, banjo player from his solo album Cascade with a tune called The Three Trees. And starting off the set, Abigail LaPelle from the album Getaway. Always great to be with you here at Listener-Supported Folk Alley with an extra emphasis on listener support. 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

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This is Folk Alley. 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

Going all the way back to the year 1971, her debut record, that's Bonnie Raitt with a song from Spider John Corner, I Ain't Blue. And I certainly not feeling blue, hosting here at Folk Alley. I'm your host, Brad Kolodner. I hope you're not feeling blue, and if you are, perhaps these tunes will bring some light to your day, as we're always here for you, a wide, eclectic mix of folk, singer-songwriter, roots, Americana, bluegrass, Celtic, community music that's bringing people together around the world. 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

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Thanks.

out of Chapel Hill, North Carolina. That's Mipso from their record Edges Run with People Change. That's Jacob Sharp singing lead. Flo Perlin before that with Mother Tongue. We also heard Wild Asparagus with a set of tunes and Taj Mahal and the Phantom Blues Band at the top of the set. The full playlist is up on our website, folkalley.com. 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Whatever amount works for you will work for us, as we hear from the late Lee Von Helm, going back to a performance at the Ryman in Nashville back in 2008. Here's Rag Mama Rag from the late Lee Von Helm.

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0: Ben Harper from his record Both Sides of the Gun with Waiting for You. That's Flock of Dimes with Long After Midnight. And the late Lee Von Helm from his Grammy-winning live album Ramble at the Ryman. Wow, what it would have felt like to be in the room for that performance. His daughter Amy Helm joining in on harmony vocals. Powerful music here at Folk Alley, and we need it now more than ever. We are here as a place where you can get away from the bombardment of daily news, a refuge. 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Up next, an in-studio performance from The Devil Makes Three.
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Thanks.

Boy Golden from the record Best of Our Possible Lives with Like a Child. Before that, Eddie Reader with Ontario. That's Blue Highway with a tune called Three Finger Jack featuring their banjo player Jason Burleson. The Devil Makes Three starting off the set with All Hail. Our website, folkalley.com, is where you'll find the playlist, a running account of all the tunes we're spinning. You can also suggest a song. It's nice hearing from you. If you have a request, we'd love to hear what you have on your mind, and we'll do our best to get it on the air, as we are human curated here at Folk Alley. 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
1: History shows us that when free expression comes under threat, folk singers are among the first to raise their voices. From civil rights marches to labor union halls, folk music has always delivered a message for the marginalized and those standing up to unchecked power. I'm Sarah LaDuke, and here at Folk Alley, we uphold that spirit. 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

The title track of their fifth and final studio album from the legendary duo Simon and Garfunkel, that's Bridge Over Troubled Water. What a way to start this hour here on Listener Supported Folk Alley. I'm your host, Brad Kolodner. Always nice to be with you as we've got tunes coming your way from Blaze Foley, Rachel Sumner, Charlie Crockett, always an eclectic mix here at Folk Alley. And it's thanks to support from listeners like you that Folk Alley has remained on the air all these years. We provide such a deep, wide, eclectic mix of folk, singer-songwriter, roots, Americana, bluegrass, Celtic, and more since 2003. And whether you've been with us from the very beginning or you've more recently discovered the station, it's great to have you along, and if you have the means, take that step, become a sustaining member right now. Perhaps you can give $5, $10, maybe $15 a month. What is Folk Alley worth to you? Assign a dollar figure to that amount. Keep us on the air, power us into the future as we hear from Iron and Wine with In Your Ocean.

closely at American roots music, and you'll see the story of a diverse, interconnected nation. The banjo came from West Africa, fiddle tunes traveled from Scotland and Ireland, accordion rhythms merged on the Texas border. Our music is living proof that we are stronger, richer, and more beautiful when we embrace one another's heritage rather than when we fear it. If you believe in a culture of inclusion and shared humanity, make your gift to Folk Alley right now at folkalley.com. 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

Mavis Staples from the record You Are Not Alone with the song Don't Knock. Before that, The Weepies, Deb Talon singing Somebody Loved. That's Leftover Salmon, pioneers of jamgrass music from their album Aquatic Hitchhiker with Kentucky Skies. And that's Iron and Wine from the record Hen's Teeth. Up next here on Listener Supported Folk Alley, we'll hear from Blaze Foley. This song is mistakenly attributed to John Prine as he recorded this song, but it was in fact written by Blaze. And this is from a collection of some of the earliest known recordings by Blaze Foley, recorded on Reel to Reel in the late 70s. He was a bit of a mysterious character as he was shot and killed when he was just 39 years old in the late 90s and didn't quite have the commercial success of some of his contemporaries like Townes Van Zandt or Lucinda Williams. Blaze Foley, certainly a renowned songwriter in his own right, and his music continues to inspire. And it's stories like Blaze and music from artists who maybe didn't get the attention they deserved back in the day. It's what we feature here at Folk Alley alongside a real vast tapestry of music. And we count on support from listeners like you to power this station. 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Here's Blaze Foley with Clay Pigeons.

This is Folk Alley's Elena C. Every week, we add the best in folk and roots music to our library. Here's just a taste of what we've added lately. This is Folk Alley's Elena C. Every week, we add the best in folk and roots music to our library. Here's just a taste of what we've added lately.

Amos Lee from the record Transmissions with Beautiful Day. That's Laurie McKenna with Tied to You, and the late Blaze Foley with Clay Pigeons. It's always a beautiful day here at Folk Alley, as we are a refuge, a place where you can get away from the bombardment of daily news. Perhaps you're on the road, or you're at work, maybe you're at home, you're by yourself or with others, wherever you are, however you're listening, it's great to have you along. I'm your host, Brad Kolodner. You can always count on Folk Alley to be there for you. 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Perhaps you can give $5, $10, maybe $20 a month as a sustaining contribution. It all counts. As we hear from Rachel Sumner and her record Heartless Things, here's Katie.

ask yourself three questions. Do you tune into Folk Alley at least once a week? 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And have you donated during this fund drive yet? If you answered yes, yes, and no, then this message is specifically for you. It takes less than 2 minutes to turn that last no into a yes. 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

Wild Horses, a husband and wife folk duo out of northern Minnesota, living off-grid in a cabin hand-built in between tours. That's Wild Horses with When I Was Younger. That's Indigo Girls collaborating with the Colorado Symphony Orchestra with Closer to Fine. Kaya Cater with a banjo fiddle tune called Valley Forge. And that's Rachel Sumner from her record Heartless Things. I'm your host, Brad Kolodner, as we curate the soundtrack to your everyday journey here at Folk Alley. If you tune in and enjoy this music, why not turn your support into action today? It takes just a couple minutes of your time to set up a sustaining contribution. It makes a difference. Every bit counts. Go to folkalley.com right now. As we get back to the music and hear from country singer Charlie Crockett from his album Age of the Ram, here's Kentucky Too Long.

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1: This is Folk Alley's Elena C. Every week, we add the best in folk and roots music to our library. Here's just a taste of what we've added lately.

Freedom from the Milk Carton Kids off their record Monterey, which came out in 2015, their third. Welcome into Folk Alley. I'm Matt Riley. Hope it's going well. And I've got some On a Tivoli in a bit, The Lone Bellow. What else? I don't know. Let me dig through my pile here. One second. Bear with me because, you know, I think it's going to be worth it because I have greatness awaiting you. The Mavericks, Che Appalache. And right down, Nashville's Ben Dickey. Going back to the record, A Glimmer on the Outskirts, and I Think It's All Different.

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0: Going back to 1967 with Nico and The Fairest of the Seasons, a song written by Jackson Browne and Gregory Copeland. The War and Treaty, Richie Havens, Ben Dickey, starting our set off with I Think It's All Different. Here on Folk Alley, reminder, we have a playlist section, so if you miss any of these titles, you can always go back and check there at the playlist section at folkalley.com. And right now it's New York's Lone Bellow, and this came out in 2018. The EP is called The Restless, and here's the title track.
1: There you are in the kitchen,

Nashville's Mary Bragg with an assist from Robbie Hecht. Fight, the name of the tune from the record Violets as Camouflage. Jake Bug and The Lone Bellow starting us off. And now we take ourselves to the question here on Folk Alley. From On a Tivel, that's the record that came out in 2019. And this is Shadowland.

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0: Raul Malo and the Mavericks, I Will Be Yours, from the brand new Day record. Amanda Ann Platt and the Honeycutters, Phil Oakes, a classic in there, and Anna Tivel, Shadowland, starting our set off here on Folk Alley. Matt Riley here, your host, and I hope it's going well. And this comes from Che Apalache, and this record was produced by Bela Fleck. It's called Rearrange My Heart, and this is a fusion of Latin and American roots music, which they call Latin Grass. And this outfit is led by Joe Troop, and it features just three powerhouse Latin American musicians. Two are from Argentina, and one is from Mexico. So let's hear Che Apalache with New Journey.
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1: Picture this. You're driving down a stretch of highway, the sun is setting, and a song comes through your speakers that fits the moment perfectly. That's what Folk Alley does best. Hey there, I'm Brad Kolodner, and we curate the soundtrack to your everyday journey. 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

Donovan, Please Don't Bend from the Sutras record. And welcome into Folk Alley. I'm Matt Riley. I will play you some Tallest Man on Earth this hour, as well as Jade Bird, Iron and Wine in a minute, and right now, The Small Glories. And this is Kara Luft, who is a founding member of the Waylon Jennies, and J.D. Edwards, and Assiniboine and the Red, referring to two rivers up there in Manitoba, where they're from. And this is a very geographically, how should I put this? A geographically appropriate title, given the album title, because it's Winnipeg.

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1: Passenger with patient love right there. His Golden Messenger, Iron and Wine, and the Small Glories starting us off with Winnipeg here on Folk Alley. And if you're on social media, we're there too. So if you want to join us, Facebook, Twitter, Instagram, all those things, you can just link there at folkalley.com. But if you're not, I understand. And, you know, do what you do. But just keep listening to Folk Alley, whatever you do. And right now, let's hear from the Resonant Rogues. And the core duo of this outfit is Sparrow, who plays banjo, accordion, and does vocals, and Keith J. Smith, who plays guitar and also sings. And the Resonant Rogues are, I guess they refer to themselves as a songwriting soul child of partners Sparrow and Keith Smith. And they have influences ranging from New Orleans jazz to Appalachian old time and Eastern European folk music. It's all over the place. Let's hear it. Resonant Rogues with Maker's Song right now.

hand didn't hurt. Beer I had for breakfast wasn't bad, so I had one more for

Folk songs have long been the soundtrack of stewardship, singing of rivers, working lands, shared waters, and the dignity of human labor. They remind us that the natural world and our public spaces are precious things to be protected. Hey there, I'm Brad Kolodner, and Folk Alley operates on that same public goods principle. We are a shared digital commons open to anyone anywhere, regardless of income or background. We don't put up paywalls, and we don't sell out to corporate interests that put profits over people. 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Thanks.

I love you. It's a fever dream. That's the record from the tallest man on earth, Christian Mattson, the man behind that one. Kris Kristofferson and the Resonant Rogues with Maker's Song, band out of Asheville, North Carolina, here on Folk Alley. And let's continue on now with a Duluth, Minnesota-based artist. It's another awesome artist coming out of Minnesota. Something in the water up there. Anyway, this is Charlie Parr with Cheap Wine.

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Massachusetts, Darling Side with Clay and Cast Iron. Jade Bird out of the UK, Kaya Cater, and Charlie Parr with Cheap Wine starting our set off here on Folk Alley. And this is Joe Pug from an album that was produced by Kenneth Pattingale of Milk Carton Kids. The Flood in Colors, the name of it. And Joe Pug right now with Exit.

0: 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This is Folk Alley.
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Ballad of a Runaway Horse from Emmylou Harris right there, going back to the Songbird record. How you doing? Welcome into Folk Alley. I'm Matt Riley. Coming up in a little bit, Emmylou's friend Patty Griffin. I've also got James Taylor, Larry Campbell, and Teresa Williams. But before I go on, we got to talk some business here because it's the fun drive right now. And if you're not a member, you should be because it's the cool thing to do. You get a nice thank you gift and you keep this service moving forward. If you like this and you use it a lot, become a member. It's pretty much that simple. And if you click the Donate Now button at the website, then you will see all the pictures of the thank you gifts, all the levels. It's all laid out there for you very clearly. But think about how much you use this service. Attach an amount to that in your mind. And then go to the website and make your donation and get your gift. Also, there's this place called the Fun Drive Free Music Stream where all the members are right now, because as soon as they get a whiff of the Fun Drive, they're like, nope, I'm going to just go where they don't talk about that because I've already done my part. So if you do your part, we'll send you over there with all the members. It's like this exclusive club where you get your very own members-only jacket. I made that last part up, so that's not true. Don't hold me to that. But you do get a great mix of music without us asking for money all the time. So if you want to check it out, do so. It's all there at the website at folkalley.com. And this is Jake Blunt, featuring Demeanor. It's the Downward Road.

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1: Good afternoon and welcome to Guitar Club. The story so far? Well, this is the first of a short series of the new Guitar Club show, and on show there, Ike Isaacs and the Guitar Club group. Now, our first guest today is one of a small number of British guitarists who've become well known in the last 2 years for their interest in blues and folk music, and in the fact that they write most of the songs they sing and the instrumentals they play. Now, Bert Jansch has made several LPs, but this is his first broadcast. So with a song of his own that warns of the evils of hard liquor, here is Bert Jansch.

Austin's Patty Griffin going back to the Downtown Church record for House of Gold, Hank Williams' tune. And Burt Yanch in there. Robin Flower and Libby McLaren. And at the top, Jake Blunt featuring Demeanor, The Downward Road. So think about that set, all right? What did you just get? You got a great mix that you're not going to get anywhere else, curated by actual people. You know, we think about this stuff. We're passionate about it. We like it. We love it. And we think you do too. And if you want to support it, this is the time to do it because it's the membership drive time. It's the fun drive time. When we stop what we're doing and just say, hey, donate what you can. We make it very easy. If you click the donate now button, you've got all these options there and you can see what we're talking about. But it only takes a couple of minutes to become a member. We would love to have you along. And the main thing is you're keeping this service strong, making sure it stays around. Because if it went away, that'd be a bummer, right? Yeah. So new members, keep that from happening. So help us out right now. And I tell you what, I'll make you a deal. If you do it right now, I'll play a James Taylor song. All right, fine. I'll do it anyway. You got a friend.

before algorithms and 24-hour cable news, folk singers carried a simple message on their guitars. This music belongs to everyone. Woody Guthrie, Odetta, Pete Seeger. They sang for working families, civil rights, immigrants, and they sang against hatred and authoritarianism. That tradition isn't history. It's alive every single day right here on Folk Alley. In a landscape dominated by corporate media that profits off fear, Folk Alley remains a safe harbor for empathy and artistic freedom. 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

Ireland's Cara Dillon right there with The Fawn Side. Larry Campbell and Teresa Williams and James Taylor from 1971 with the Carole King tune You've Got a Friend starting our set off. And if you consider yourself a friend, we'll become a member. So we have some friends who are members, and they're not here right now. They're at the Fun Drive Free Music Stream. 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So I'll give you an example. So could you find in your very own budget $10 a month? And for that, you could build $10 a month. You can make it a sustaining membership. Just comes right out. You don't have to think about it. And you can get a bandana, microfiber cloth, a tote bag, or the latest No Depression issue. That's the $10 a month level. If you want to bump it up a little bit to maybe $15 a month, you can get our new t-shirt. So look at the website. Donate now. This menu will pop up. This page will pop up where it's got everything. And you can just make your gift there. And it's great. All right. Let's do a Folk Alley session right now. One we recorded. This one comes from Ray Zaragoza. And this is recorded at the Fresh Grass No Depression Singer-Songwriter Award show in 2019. And it's Ray with American Dream.

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It's a worldwide table for music lovers to come together. 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

They're the Gibson Brothers, 1 Minute of You, song for Annie Gray right there. We also had Buffy St. Marie, Real Time Travelers, and at the top, Ray Zaragoza caught live for Folk Alley in 2019, a tune called American Dream. And that is one of those things that we love to do and we're able to do because of member support. So if you want to keep this service strong, come on, do it. 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And if you want to do it, you've got, let's say, $20 a month. 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Pretty good. 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So if you want to do that, you can do it right now by clicking the Donate Now button at folkalley.com. So if you want the t-shirt and a bandana, $20 a month. If that's too much, well, check it out. Just click the Donate Now button. I dare you. I dare you. Do it. And you'll see all the options there. And we'll also send you the Fun Drive free music stream if you make a donation. Yeah, it's a thing. I promise. It's real. Check it out. You learn more when you click that Donate Now button. All right. From their fourth studio album, Lavender Days, this is the band out of Ohio called Camp with two A's. And it's Apple Tree Blues.

0: and I was yours. When both of our keys opened up the same door.
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Going back to the 1968 debut, produced by David Crosby. That's Joni Mitchell and Michael from Mountains right there. Welcome into Folk Alley. I'm Matt Riley. Hope it is going well. And coming up this hour, Donovan. I've also got some Mississippi John Hurt. What else? Avett Brothers. But first, let's talk about membership and fund drives, because that's what's going on right now. It's our fund drive. And if you would like to become a member, this would be a good time to do so, because this is one of those times of year where we really focus on trying to raise as much money as possible to keep this service moving forward. And so thank you to all the members, but likely they're not hearing me thank them right now. You know why? Because they're at the Fund Drive free music stream, and members get that. Only members get that. So if you want to go there, you got to become a member. So at the website, top right corner, it says donate now. It's a circle. Click that. And you'll see all the options. You'll see the thank you gifts. You'll see the levels. You'll see what corresponds with what. And you'll see how easy it is to become a member. Make it a sustaining membership. You don't have to worry about renewing. So do it all there at the website, please, right now at folkalley.com. And keep us strong. All right, let's do something for Mark Arelli. It's The Man I Am.

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From that great collection, Very Colored Songs, a tribute to Langston Hughes, Layla McCalla doing Heart of Gold, John Hartford, Fiddler's Bid, and at the top, Mark Arelli with The Man I Am. Here on Folk Alley, I am the man I am because I love music. It's a big part of my personality. And I think you do too. I think you love it. That's why you're here. And if you love it, sometimes you got to step up and support it. So what I'm talking about is that right now it's our fund drive. And so if we didn't have members, people who donated, we would not exist. And because of the churn of life, we always need new members. So if you listen a lot, or even a medium amount, and you can donate, I don't know, 10 bucks a month, we'll send you a nice thank you gift. You can see it there. The main thing is just click that donate now button, and you can see all the stuff I'm talking about and how easy it is. Make it a sustaining membership. You don't have to worry about renewing, and we don't have to pay to remind you to renew. So just knock it out. It's easy. It takes a couple of minutes, and we'll get right back into it. And thank you, because wouldn't be here without you. All right. Mavis Staples right now.

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It's been going on too long, y'all. Too long. Yeah.

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Folk Alley changes that. 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

doesn't matter, courtesy of Chris Hillman right there. We also had Seamus Egan and Maura Smiley. Mavis Staples starting us off with Love and Trust. You know, we love music, and we trust you to come through and become our next new member here at FolkAlley.com. It's the Fun Drive. I'm Matt Riley. Hope it's going well. And so if you want to become a member, great time to do it. This is when we need it the most. So a couple times a year, we just sort of pause a little bit and ask you to do what you can to support this service that you use on a regular basis that keeps you company and teaches you a thing or two about some songs you might have never heard before or maybe you forgot about. We got it all. So if you love it and you want to support it, it's a good time to do it. If you do $15 a month, you can get our new V-neck t-shirt or our crew neck t-shirt. Check it out. I'm not going to describe the shirts. You can go see them when you click the Donate Now button. But the main thing is that you do click that and become a member because, like I said, if we didn't have members, we wouldn't be here. So thank you, thank you, thank you. All right, let's keep moving with something from Donovan.

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Thanks.

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He's my man, and he done me wrong.

Frankie called Albert. 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

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He's your man, and he done you wrong.

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Avett Brothers. Preceded by Mississippi John Hurt, Sierra Hull in there, and at the top, Donovan, Give It All Up. I'd like to give it all up to the members, because without members, we would not exist. And so thank you, thank you, thank you. But, you know, there's a pretty good chance they're not hearing me right now because they're over at the Fun Drive free music stream. And you're like, what? Why are they not? Where are they? Well, if you become a member, we'll show you. We'll send you a link. And you can just click on that link and you'll go to a place where I don't do this. I don't blather on about membership. But I will say membership is super important. It's just our business model. And so a lot of music services have a commercial model where you hear like Sunday, Sunday, Sunday, or, you know, loud, sort of obnoxious, long commercials. We do this a couple of times a year, which, you know, I get can be taxing, but it's so much better than the alternative of being a commercial outlet. And you know that. That's why you listen. That's why you support it. That's why you appreciate having all these humans curate all this great music for you. So click the Donate Now button. Pick an option that works for you. I don't know. It could be $20 a month, $30 a month, whatever. It's all there. You have options. You can click those options, and you'll get a nice thank you gift. So thank you, and let's keep this service strong. And we do things like bring you artists you may not know, like Eliza Edens out of Brooklyn. Second album came out in 2022 called We'll Become the Flowers, and this is West Lawn Cemetery.

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And now I'm getting older, but it don't bother me. 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And sometimes when I sing, now the words escape me. 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I did not plan on staying, but now it looks like I will. 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And now I'm getting older, but it don't bother me. When I can't hit the high notes, I just drop the key. And sometimes when I sing, now the words escape me.

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And now I'm getting older, but it don't bother me. When I can't hit the high notes, I just drop the key. And sometimes when I sing, now the words escape me. 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And now I'm getting older, but it don't bother me. When I can't hit the high notes, I just drop the key. And sometimes when I sing, now the words escape me.

Snow Outside the Mill from Bill Morrissey right there. Welcome into Folk Alley. I'm Matt Riley. Coming up, new stuff from Phoebe Bridgers, Kaya Cater, Margot Silker. But first, let's talk about membership, because it is the membership drive going on right now. And for all you members, thank you. Wouldn't be here without you. But real quick, I want to talk about the churn of life. The churn of life means that life goes on, things happen. And as a result of the churn of life, we lose members all the time. It just happens with any membership-based entity. And so what we need are new members to replace those members that we've lost. So if you could be that next new member at $10 a month, let's say, we'll give you a nice thank you gift, and you are on your way to keeping the service strong, doing your part for the service that you use day in and day out. Right? Done? Great. FolkAlley.com, the button that says donate is the one you are looking for. All right, let's move along with something new from Howley, formerly We Banjo 3. They've changed up and become Howley. It's brothers David and Martin Howley. So, you know, the name makes sense. And, you know, they're building on the Celtic Americana sound, and they're getting a little more personal, a little deeper here with Howley. And from the self-titled record, this one is Wild One.

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Randy Giddens with B. Beeman, Freedom Highway. We also had Rose Cousins, the Dropkick Murphys taking on Woody Guthrie, and Howley, formerly Wee Banjo 3, from the self-titled record. We heard Wild One to start our set off. Here on Folk Alley, I'm Matt Riley. Hope it is going well. It would be even better if you could become a member. I know for me, personally speaking, not that you care, but you know, we're people, we're humans that put all this stuff together. We find the new stuff, we mix it with the old stuff and the medium-aged stuff that you just can't find anywhere else. You're not going to get this mix anywhere else, especially a lot of these artists just don't have a home anywhere else. So if you want to support these artists and us at the same time, pick a level. Pick, you know, click that donate button. Pick a level that works for your budget. Make it a monthly gift, and you get a nice thank you gift. More importantly, you're helping the artists, and you're keeping the service strong. Right? Good? Great. Thank you very much. All right, this one is everywhere, this record, because she's kind of a big deal. You might have heard of her before. Her name is Phoebe Bridgers. Lost Weekend is the record. And this tune features her bandmates from Boy Genius, Lucy Dacus and Julian Baker. And if that weren't enough, Nickel Creek helping out on Haunted.

History shows us that when free expression comes under threat, folk singers are among the first to raise their voices. From civil rights marches to labor union halls, folk music has always delivered a message for the marginalized and those standing up to unchecked power. I'm Sarah LaDuke, and here at Folk Alley, we uphold that spirit. We believe in the power of uncensored art, historical truth, and the right of every person to tell their story freely. 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

0: sit here and ask me such one-dimensional questions about a very tiny area of our lives.
1: Was it a kind of prison?
0: You ask me questions that fall continually within the Negroness of my life. You ask me questions that pertain to the narrow scope of the Samurais. I am.
1: Was it a kind of prison?
0: You ask me questions that fall continually within the Negroness of my life. You ask me questions that pertain to the narrow scope of the Samurais. I am artist,

We also had Ireland's I Draw Slow, and at the top, Phoebe Bridgers from Lost Weekend, the new record, Haunted. And that features Nickel Creek and Lucy Dacus and Julian Baker, her bandmates from Boy Genius. Cavalcade of Stars there, but hey, it's Folk Alley. You're going to get those types of things here, which is why you love it, right? So if you love it, support it. If you want it, you know, to grow and thrive, you got to water it. And it's the membership drive going on right now. And so the numbers tell us that most of you are not members. The vast majority of you are not members. And I know how it goes. I listen to public media, and I'm a member of public media too. And it took me a while to take that leap. But it's okay. It's safe. And it's not expensive. And it takes about 2 minutes of your time. So the donate button, you click it, and you'll get this menu of options, levels, and the thank you gifts that go along with those options. So if you can just pick one of those, make it a monthly gift, make it a what we call a sustaining gift. You don't have to worry about renewing. And knock that out. Keep this service strong. 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It would all be great. So just click that donate button there at folkalley.com. All right, let's move on for morning music. This coming from the head and the heart. It's the Swimming Song.

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From that combo album, Always Here, Always Now from 2024, Trampled by Turtles, and You Never Let Me Down. Margot Silker was something new. Little White Cross is the record, comes out October the 9th, and we heard the title track. And she went down to Lockhart, Texas to record with Bruce Robison, who has worked with Charlie Crockett and The Chicks and so many other big names. And so we're getting the fruits of that right now with Little White Cross. Valerie June and The Head and the Heart with a new tune. It's not a new tune. It's their version of an old tune originally done by Loudon Wainwright III, The Swimming Song, and Scott McMicken of Dr. Dog helping out there. You're in Folk Alley. Thank you so much for being here. And since you're here anyway, how about becoming a member? How about just making a donation during the fall membership drive, which is going on right now, because we want to keep this service strong, right? We want to keep it here. Want to keep it going so your kids and grandkids can enjoy it, even if you don't have kids or grandkids. Other people do. We need the subsequent generations to get into this stuff, because that's how it moves forward. And so if you can come through at any level right now that fits your budget at folkalley.com, that would be great. And it's just that handy-dandy donate button that will take you to the magical place known as membership. All right, this next artist is originally from Rhode Island. Her name is Caroline Cotter. The Fall comes out in October, and this one is called Grounded in Love.

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1: 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Here's just a taste of what we've added lately.

still spend your hours lost with the roses and daffodils? Do you still spend your hours lost with the roses?

It's Bill Staines on Folk Alley, the song Eyes to Eyes. It's Cindy Howes, and hello. Thank you so much for joining me today. Hope everything is going okay with you. We're just taking some time to raise the money it takes to run Folk Alley during our membership drive. 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

It's Joan Baez wrapping up that set, a song written by Diana Jones, Henry Russell's Last Words. Also heard Our Native Daughters, a four-piece of banjo players who happen to be black women, Rhiannon Giddens, Amethyst Kia, Layla McCalla, and Allison Russell. That's a song about Allison Russell's grandmother, Kashiba Kashiba, from their album Songs of Our Native Daughters from 2019. It's Cindy House, and you're listening to Folk Alley, where we are here during our membership drive, asking for your donation right now at folkalley.com, maybe a gift of $10 a month as a sustaining member. 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And thanks. Here's The Devil Makes Three.

As Lord Huron on Folk Alley, the song Fool for Love, Molly Tuttle right before that, and The Devil Makes Three kicking off the set here. It's Cindy. Thanks for joining me. 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

Oh boy, I remember when that album came out, I was like, heck yes, Dropkick Murphys doing Woody Guthrie. Two punks, two punk universes getting together. That is the song Dig a Hole, featuring lyrics by Woody Guthrie from their album This Machine Kills Fascists, from Boston's own The Dropkick Murphys, my hometown. It's Cindy Howes. Thanks for joining us today on Folk Alley. 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

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I'm Cindy Howes, and thank you for joining me on Folk Alley today during our fall membership drive. 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And thanks. I have a new song up next from Kaya Cater. This is Sydney.

0: you sit here and ask me such one-dimensional questions about a very tiny area of our lives.
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0: 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I am artist.
1: Sydney.

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Right now, streaming in Folk Alley's holiday stream, it's a special Woody Guthrie tribute playlist in honor of Guthrie's July birthday. 6 hours of music curated by Woody's daughter, Nora Guthrie, including numerous covers and, of course, plenty of performances by the man himself. 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

Grateful Dead on Folk Alley. That is a Merle Haggard cover, Mama Tried, featuring Bobby Weir singing lead on an album from 1971. Thank you for joining us on Folk Alley today. We also did David Wax Museum, Luther Dickinson from North and Mississippi All-Stars doing an instrumental, and a new track from Kaya Cater. It's your host, Cindy Howes, hanging out with you today during our fall membership drive. We are asking for donations, taking a moment now to kind of lift the veil of what happens here at Folk Alley. There's a lot of, you know, boring numbers, nuts and bolts things that are happening behind the scenes that you normally don't have to worry about. 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This is a new track from Steve Earle and Los Lobos.

Picture this. You're driving down a stretch of highway, the sun is setting, and a song comes through your speakers that fits the moment perfectly. That's what Folk Alley does best. Hey there, I'm Brad Kolodner, and we curate the soundtrack to your everyday journey. But that soundtrack isn't powered by giant media corporations or billionaire algorithms. It's powered by human beings who pitch in to cover the streaming servers, licensing fees, and production costs. 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

I unabashedly love that group, The Family, a project by Dylan LeBlanc and actual members of his family. It's very like Laurel Canyon, Jackson Brown. It just like hits me in the right spot every time I hear it. The song Everybody Loves You Now, that is new on Folk Alley. I'm Cindy Howes. During our fall membership drive, looking for your donation right now. 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And thanks. Let's do a new track up next from Creek Bed Carter Hogan.

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At Folk Alley, we're proud to play the songs you won't hear anywhere else, from timeless acoustic classics to the best new Americana, old time, and bluegrass. 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

Alison Russell on Folk Alley, very powerful song from her solo debut album. It was Fourth Day Prayer. And we also heard a new track from my fave, our bestie, Maya DeVitri, the song Nobody Else. I'm Cindy House. Thanks for joining us on Folk Alley today. 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And thank you. This is new from Riley Downing. It's Helen and Jean.

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1: 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Thanks.

Song from Dan Hicks and the Hot Licks called Sweetheart Waitress in a Donut Shop. On Folk Alley, it's Cindy House, taking a little bit of time to raise the money it takes to operate this radio station. 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But take time right now. Maybe you got 2 minutes. It's so easy to do. Honestly, I completely relate to that feeling of like, oh, I should do X, but blah. Anyways, I'm right here right now asking you to fight that feeling, get over that hump, and get on your phone or get to your computer, folkalley.com, or you can get on our mobile app and make your contribution right now. 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

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Thanks.

Nitty Gritty Dirt Band with Bless the Broken Road on Folk Alley. Also did Patty Larkin, Chris Delmhorst, and Charlie Crockett topping off the set on Folk Alley. It's your host, Cindy House. Hi, hello. I am here, as are you. 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

Dom Flemons on Folk Alley. Also heard Cat Power doing Bob Dylan and Jonathan Edwards starting off our set. Thanks for joining us today. It's Cindy Howes. I am having a great time hanging out with you, playing the tunes. But one thing that I am not taking for granted is how much hard work and how much money goes into producing a radio station like Folk Alley. So you might be listening right now, if you never given to Folk Alley before. And you can keep on doing that. You can keep on not giving to Folk Alley and listening for free. 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And enough people get that message, and they stand up and they say, yeah, I'll give you a couple bucks. FolkAlley.com is where you can stand up right now, do the right thing, and make a generous contribution to Folk Alley. It makes us all better. It makes us all stronger. And you will feel a lot of goodness after you do it. FolkAlley.com. And thank you. Here's Kate Wolf.

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Acoustic roots music doesn't rely on spin or manufactured grievances. It talks about hard work, love, justice, stewardship of the earth, and looking out for one another. Head to Folk Alley.

0: That's Kashana on Folk Alley featuring ZG Smith from an Americano duo, Smooth Hound Smith. And Kashana, love her so much. She is just radiates positivity and good vibes and just a lovely, lovely, real lady. Big fan. Okay. It's Cindy. I need to ask you a question. 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Here's Steep Canyon Rangers.
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1: 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Woody Guthrie, Odetta, Pete Seeger. They sang for working families, civil rights, immigrants, and they sang against hatred and authoritarianism. That tradition isn't history. It's alive every single day right here on Folk Alley. 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

All right, that is a good one. Joni Mitchell with Carrie from her amazing legendary album Blue from 1971. Have we shot that one into space yet? I think the aliens would appreciate it. It's Cindy House. Thank you for joining me today. Nice to be hanging out with you. We are doing something really important. It is our membership drive. We're asking you, if you have never given to Folk Alley before, if your membership has lapsed, or if you'd like to give an additional gift, you can do that right now at our website, folkalley.com, or we have a really awesome mobile app as well, and you can donate on the mobile app. So, like, go to the app store, download it. It'll be like an extra 2 minutes. Oh, and by the way, giving to Folk Alley takes like no time. It's like, you know how, like, I used to, when I would hear membership drives and I would think, oh, my credit card is on the other side of my house. Now it's like your phone knows your credit card information. Somehow it's secure. So it's just like getting over that mental hump that I used to think was like, oh, it's because my credit card is on the other side of the house. It's this like mental thing that you just need to push yourself over and get there. I understand it. I completely get it. But it is so worth it once you get there, knowing that you've done the right thing and that you're supporting Folk Alley, a station that is here for you 24 hours a day, 7 days a week. 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Here's a song from Izzy Helltie.

closely at American roots music, and you'll see the story of a diverse, interconnected nation. The banjo came from West Africa, fiddle tunes traveled from Scotland and Ireland, accordion rhythms merged on the Texas border. Our music is living proof that we are stronger, richer, and more beautiful when we embrace one another's heritage rather than when we fear it. If you believe in a culture of inclusion and shared humanity, make your gift to Folk Alley right now at folkalley.com. 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

Father left us down here all alone. My poor mother is under a stone, with an aching heart and trembling hands. Is there no mercy in this land?

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It's the Straubs wrapping up that set. The song is If. Also, Ben Harper and Charlie Musselwhite with No Mercy in This Land. Heard an instrumental from Laura Cortese and Izzy Heltai starting off our set. It's your friend Cindy House here on Folk Alley, having a blast, hanging out and playing the tunes. I really love those Laura Cortese fiddle instrumentals. They get me real hyped up. It is our member drive, so it's good for me that I am hyped up because I am here doing something that is not particularly easy or enjoyable. It is asking for your contribution to Folk Alley. I wouldn't say it's like completely not enjoyable because it's doing the right thing. I guess it's like encouraging you to do the right thing if we think about that. I hope you don't mind me processing during live on the radio, processing during our membership campaign. So it is the right thing to do. 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But that's just not the way it works. 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Not everybody has the time to do so. 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And thanks. Here's James Taylor.

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Song from Taj Mahal with Karina from 1968. The Clements Brothers and James Taylor kicking off that set. It's Cindy on Folk Alley during our membership campaign. Just thinking about how lucky we are that we can have a radio station hearing Taj Mahal. You can hear the Clements Brothers. You can hear James Taylor earlier this hour. We heard this incredible fiddle instrumental that I'm still not over from Laura Cortese. We hope this is something that you appreciate and that you do not take for granted. And a great way of showing us that you appreciate us and that you don't take us for granted is to give us a little bit of help here. 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

Jeffrey Martin on Folk Alley, incredible song, Red Station Wagon, from his album, Thank God We Left the Garden. I was talking to Jeffrey about that record, and I feel like he was kind of like coy about this, but the garden, as in like the Garden of Eden, Thank God We Left the Garden of Eden. Controversial a little bit. Amazing record, Jeffrey Martin. Okay, it's Cindy House. I'm having a great time hanging out with you today, playing these songs. And I got to take a moment to do something that you might be like, what? Yes, it is our fun drive. We are asking for your donation right now. Maybe it's not so crazy that I'm asking you this because you kind of like know the routine. You've heard us say this over and over again, that we're listener supported, that everything we do is made possible by our members, but you just have not gotten around to making that leap from being a listener to being a member. It is like, it doesn't take a lot. It's not like a heavy lift, but there is some kind of like mental blockage that I experience it too, like where you want to support something, but you're like, oh, I gotta, you know, get gas in my car or tie my shoe or, you know, feed the dog or something. But, you know, maybe you can find 3 minutes right now it doesn't even take 3 minutes. 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Here's Joy Aladokun featuring Chris Stapleton.

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That's a classic from Kate Wolf on Folk Alley. It's called Unfinished Life. Thanks so much for listening to Folk Alley. I'm Elena C., and it's fun drive time here at Folk Alley. That means I break in for just a second and remind you that we rely on the support of listeners like you, people who love good music, people who value having access to good music 24/7. 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Thanks for doing your part right now. Coming up this hour, I've got something from Dolores Keen and John Faulkner. We're going to go back to the early 80s and one of my favorites coming up too, the beautiful voice of William Prince on the way. It's Billy Strings and Molly Tuttle next, honoring Nancy Griffith.

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the hardest battle was ever on the Western Plain. Yes, the hardest battle was ever on the Western Plain. Bullets was a falling just like showering of rain.

If your house catches fire and there's no water around, if your house catches on fire and ain't no water around, throw your jetty out the window, let that doggone shack burn down.

That's a tribute to Lead Belly. That's Odetta and a version of When I Was a Cowboy. One great voice honoring another. Rob Ikes sharing The Fatal Shore. You heard from Nancy Griffith on Folk Alley, Banks of the Pontchartrain, and Billy Strings and Molly Tuttle honoring Nancy Griffith. A version of Listen to the Radio. That's from a compilation album that came out in 2023, More Than a Whisper, celebrating the music of Nancy Griffith. Celebrating good music 24/7. That's what Folk Alley does 365 days a year. Thanks so much for listening to Folk Alley. Unlike big music platforms, and when I say big music platforms, I'm talking about Spotify, for one, Amazon Music, for another. Folk Alley's not like those platforms. Folk Alley is small. 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That means we don't have huge, deep pockets like big platforms. 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

that far from the past. Thankfully, only good things last. But I'd go anywhere, though, can't you see?

from his album Earthly Days. That's William Prince on Folk Alley. I love his voice. The song is called You Got Me. Chris Stapleton shared It Takes a Woman, which he says is a tribute to his wife. And you heard Dolores Keane and John Faulkner teaming up. The song is called Galway Bay. A unique mix of music here on Folk Alley, an eclectic grouping of folk and roots and blues and bluegrass and Americana sounds. Over 20 years of incredible music streaming 24/7. Thanks to our listeners. Thanks to our members. It's what Folk Alley is all about. Sharing good music around the world with anyone who wants to discover it. We're not a big corporation. 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

Live on stage, that's Iron and Wine, also known as Sam Beam. You heard Thomas County Law. Amy Helm with Good News from her debut solo record, came out back in 2015, Didn't It Rain? You heard Larry Campbell and Teresa Williams. Yeah, yeah, yeah. That's something they recorded at Amy Helm's dad's studio, Levon Helm Studios in Woodstock, New York. And Hayes Carl on Folk Alley. You heard an in-studio version of The Magic Kid. 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This is from Elin Jewell's 2007 release, Letters from Sinners and Strangers.

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1: History shows us that when free expression comes under threat, folk singers are among the first to raise their voices. From civil rights marches to labor union halls, folk music has always delivered a message for the marginalized and those standing up to unchecked power. I'm Sarah LaDuke, and here at Folk Alley, we uphold that spirit. We believe in the power of uncensored art, historical truth, and the right of every person to tell their story freely. 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

0: 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Thanks again.
1: Life's regrets, life's joys, they happen almost simultaneously sometimes. And that's Steve Goodman offering his perspective, a cover of Michael Smith's The Dutchman. Good to have you along for one of life's great joys. Great music from member-supported Folk Alley. I'm Elena C. Thanks for listening. Jamie McDell comes from New Zealand. And this is a song Jamie wrote to acknowledge her dad and the powerful influence he's had on her life. It's called Poor Boy.

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0: Great song, number one. Great in its original version, number two. And that cover takes it to a different level, I think. It's Richie Havens covering Bob Dylan's All Along the Watchtower. David Francie in that set, thinking about all sorts of stuff with a song called Highway. The Cactus Blossoms offered up Stoplight Kisses, their duo brother harmonies, Jack Torrey, Paige Burkham, brothers from Minneapolis, Minnesota, performing as the Cactus Blossoms. And Jamie McDell on Folk Alley with a song she wrote for her dad. It's called Poor Boy. Comes from her 2022 self-titled release. The Lone Bellow, making music for you next. That's a band out of Brooklyn, New York. And this is called The Restless.
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In 1968, Taj Mahal decided he was ready to release his second studio album, and from it you heard Karina, folk classic, folk and blues classic. 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

Aoife O'Donovan spends some of her time in Florida, and she was kind of inspired by the nature she got to witness when she wrote that song. It's called Sister Starling. It's on her album Age of Apathy. Classic Johnny Cash in that set, too, from 1970. Johnny Cash and June Carter Cash singing together a classic song. Love that song, If I Were a Carpenter. Alison Brown with Forky on the Water, great instrumental with banjoist Alison Brown. And from an exclusive session we did in 2013, you heard Laura Cortese and the Dance Cards. The song is called Heel to Toe. The whole conversation with Laura Cortese and the band was great. A few more great songs, too. You can check it out on the sessions page on the website and mobile app. Buffalo Nichols. Making music for you next. A song inspired by years of traveling alone, Buffalo Nichols says. Wandering city streets, looking for a place to call home. From Buffalo Nichols' self-titled 2021 release, here's Lost and Lonesome.

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1: This is Folk Alley's Elena C. Every week, we add the best in folk and roots music to our library. Here's just a taste of what we've added lately.

0: It's the Nitty Gritty Dirt Band on Folk Galley. I'll Be Faithful to You is the name of that song. Emmy Lou Harris teaming up with the band, joining them to sing lead. Good to be here with you. I'm Elena C. And gosh, it's just nice to join you on Folk Galley for good music every day. I'm glad you're listening, and I want to say thank you for listening, too. Folk Galley is a small, passionate team of folks dedicated to bringing you the music you love when you want to hear it. 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John R. Miller, a musician with roots in West Virginia, calls Nashville home these days. This is from his 2023 album, Heat Comes Down.
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0: Nice to hear from John Gorka. Kind of a sad one, though. Song about the unexpected loss of a friend. John Gorka with Can't Get Over It. Tracy Chapman shared Why, some Celtic instrumental music from Arcady. And John R. Miller, a West Virginia-born singer-songwriter. You heard Nobody Has to Know Your Mind. That's from his 2023 release, Heat Comes Down. 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
1: This is a song about a man who's developed a special ability over a number of years. 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I read about this guy.

Carolina Chocolate Drops right there, making some good music together with another group. Boy, they're harmonizing just incredibly well. Sarah DeRose shared When the Lights Go Out and something fun from John Prine. You heard Other Side of Town. 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I just want to remind you, since it is Fun Drive time, after all, we're raising the necessary funds here at Folk Alley, that supporting Folk Alley has never, ever been easier than it is today. 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

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It's a worldwide table for music lovers to come together. 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

Erica Wheeler live on stage. That's called Onward From Here. You heard from the Steep Canyon Rangers. That's a song for those of us who feel like maybe things are a little on hold for us at the moment. Steep Canyon Rangers, Between Midnight and the Dawn. Martin Simpson shared a beautiful instrumental playing ukulele, electric guitar, lap, steel, all sorts of great instruments. Track called Horn Island. And from an exclusive session we got to do with Ray Bonneville back in 2008, I think, you heard Ray Bonneville with I Am the Big Easy. You know, Ray did a great interview when he was in the studio back in 2008. You can check it out for yourself on the sessions page at folkalley.com. At Folk Alley, we're really proud to offer something pretty darn special. Just an incredible mix of music. A unique, eclectic mix that you don't find anywhere else because it's curated for music lovers by music lovers. From classic folk to contemporary folk music, we've been bringing you this blend for over 20 years now. 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
1: Picture this. 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

That's John Renborn here on Focali, starting a new hour of good music, the kind of music that you don't find anywhere else, not easily anyway. You got to search for John Renborn. 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You've got to search for the Howlin' Brothers and Peter Ostrushko, all those great musicians coming up this hour on Focali. Thank you so much for listening. I'm Elena C. Focali is not another music platform. It's not just another one in the long list of music platforms that exist. Focali is a labor of love, and we've been able to sustain this labor of love thanks to our passionate community for over 20 years now. 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Taylor Ashton is a musician who plays with a bunch of different bands. This comes from a solo album he released in 2023, Stranger to the Feeling.

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Mighty Poplar with their version of Up on the Divide. Now, that's a song written by Martha Scanlon. They covered it in 2023. Chris Proctor playing guitar. You heard Mountaineer Creek, Della May with Letter from Down the Road, and Taylor Ashton teaming up with Courtney Hartman. You heard a song called Beauty Sleep, something Taylor says he wrote during a bout of insomnia a few years ago. Beauty Sleep from Taylor Ashton's 2023 album, Stranger to the Feeling. Hey, it's Fun Drive time here at Focali. That means I'm breaking in. We're all breaking into the music you love and the music you know, just to remind you that Focali wouldn't be here without you. Thank you for listening. Thanks for finding Focali. Thanks for sharing Focali with friends and family. And today, thank you for supporting Focali. 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I'm going to dive into an EP from the duo Honeysuckle in just a couple of minutes. First, here's Cadillac Sky.

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Thanks.

Greg Brown with I Wish I Was a Painter. You heard from the upstate New York duo Honeysuckle in that set as well from their Shadow Dance EP. It was Honeysuckle with Not So Bad and Cadillac Sky. Haven't heard that group in a while. You heard Baby Don't Cry. I've got an exclusive Folk Alley recording to share with you in just a moment. 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

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Thanks.

Oh, I love that track from Richard Thompson and a 2017 album, Acoustic Classics 2, something he originally released when he was with Fairport Convention back in 1969. Richard Thompson, Genesis Hall. Roseanne Cash and John Leventhal teaming up to celebrate Doc Watson. You heard I Am a Pilgrim. Mandolinist Peter Ostrushko with Manassas Junction. And from an exclusive session we did with the Howlin' Brothers, you heard Pack Up Joe. You can check out the full session we did on our website on the sessions page. 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

against the curve. Finally beaten by the song. Across the street, the noon whistle blew, calling back everyone. And they came out from the luncheonette, the tavern and the pharmacy. 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The ice has cracked down the river, rolling out to the bay. 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

0: Bill Morrissey on Vocali, a song called Ice Fishing. I grew up ice fishing, I'll tell you what, and if I never do it again, I'm okay with that. I'm Elena C., and this is Vocali, your source for incredible music. It's fun drive time. I take a deep breath before I say that, because I know sometimes that feels like a real interruption in the music that you value. But it's a necessary interruption. Breaking in like this is the easiest, most efficient way we have of talking directly to you about how valuable your support of this music service is. We wouldn't be here without the support of our members. That's just the fact. Supporting Vocali also comes with some pretty cool perks, I gotta say. Donate $240. You're going to get a Vocali t-shirt and a bandana. Donate $360. You can add a tote bag to that mix of gifts. And you know, if you're able to give at a higher level, like the $600 a year level, that's $50 a month, you're going to receive a subscription to No Depression magazine too. 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Back in 2023, Jason Isbell and the 400 Unit released an album called Weather Vanes.
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a song falling somewhere between love and loss. I called it love. That's David Francie on Folk Alley. You heard from Spell Songs in that set too, a group of great musicians. Old Blind Dogs with an instrumental, the Ferret set. And Jason Isbell and the 400 Unit teaming up to share a song called Strawberry Woman. Imagine a music service, just imagine this, where you can discover new musicians, up-and-coming musicians, where you can reconnect with the timeless classics from 1960s and 70s, 1920s and 30s, and where you can enjoy a genre-spanning mix of music that is hand-picked just for you. 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Thank you. A classic from Jackson Browne's just ahead. First, some nice cello on this track from Flynn Cohen.

Long before algorithms and 24-hour cable news, folk singers carried a simple message on their guitars. This music belongs to everyone. Woody Guthrie, Odetta, Pete Seeger. They sang for working families, civil rights, immigrants, and they sang against hatred and authoritarianism. That tradition isn't history. It's alive every single day right here on Folk Alley. 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

John Doyle McMacaulay. That is called It's Sunrise. You heard from Jackson Browne, as promised. Classic 1973, Brown's second album, For Every Man. You heard I Thought I Was a Child. And Flynn Cohen with Eva O'Donovan, and some nice cello in that set, too, from Rashad Eggleston as well. It's a track called Hangman. If you're looking for a really easy, hassle-free way to support good music, the music that you love, I've got you covered. Sustaining memberships. That's where it's at. Become a sustaining member of Folk Alley right now. 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Thanks. A track from Joy Oladokun next. This is called Friends.

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Hi, this is Sarah LaDuke, the executive director of Folk Alley. Folk music has always been the sound of free expression and peaceful resistance. Since it began streaming in 2003, Folk Alley has kept the tradition of honest

0: as God moved on the water.
1: That comes from a huge music collection. The record is called Man at the Door, field recordings from the collection of Mac McCormick from the late 50s to early 1970s. Mac McCormick, an ethnomusicologist, recorded and collected music for years. Mance Lipscomb performing right there. You heard God Moves on the Water. You also heard from Arlo Guthrie. You heard the motorcycle song from his debut studio album, 1967. Michael J. Miles teaming up with Jackie Allen. You heard New Century Suite 1. And Joy Oladokun with a song called Friends. Hey, Folk Alley friends. Thanks for listening. I'm Elena C. Glad to join you this hour. Glad that it's fun drive time here at Folk Alley. Okay, not really glad that it's fun drive time. I listen too, you know. I'm not really into these interruptions as well. I listen on the members-only Fun Drive free stream, however, since I am a Folk Alley member. Folk Alley is this service that's really valuable. 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This is Joe B. Riccio on Folk Alley, a song called Whiplash.

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Amy Lou Harris on Folk Alley doing How High the Moon, featuring Tony Rice, Ricky Skaggs, Jerry Douglas, a real all-star lineup on that track. I'm Cindy House, only the best for you, Folk Alley listener. Hope you're enjoying it. I'm here having a great time playing songs and hanging out with you. This is Folk Alley's membership drive, so we're asking for you to take a moment and make a generous contribution. 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Well, let me tell you what, it is quite easy and fast to do so. 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So you never have to think about it. You can always be like, all right, I'm supporting Folk Alley. This is awesome. Thumbs up. 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I really

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That's David Wilcox wrapping up that set with the Night Shift Watchman. Also, Lori McKenna, Wee Banjo 3, and Joy Clark starting off our set. Welcome to the show. It's Cindy Howes. Very nice to have you along today. We're doing something important. I mean, we're always doing something important on Folk Alley, but today especially is important. We are fundraising, trying to make some money to keep Folk Alley going. 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

Ben Harper wrapping up that set with Susie Blue from 1999. Very fun New Orleans feel. Nickel Creek in that set and Aztec's Two Step. That was a great set, if I do say so myself. And I'll tell you who picked the songs. It was me, Cindy, the person who is here hanging out with you, speaking to you through the radio, through the internet waves. Coming to you through the ether, which is what they used to call it. Anyways, I'll tell you what, Folk Alley is a radio station that is curated and run by human beings. And you're like, don't all human beings run radio stations? Well, that is true, but a lot of them have computers pick the music. And a lot of playlists on Spotify are made by algorithms. 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And thanks. Here's Birds of Chicago.

Caitlin Canty, who co-wrote that song with Maya DeVitri, such a clever track. The Odds of Getting Even. Somebody should play that in like a elementary school math class when you're trying to teach odds and evens. So clever. All right, it's Cindy Howes here on Folk Alley. 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

Cheryl Wheeler with Rainy Road into Atlanta, kicking us off this hour from her excellent album, Sylvia Hotel. It's Cindy during Focali's fall membership drive. 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

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Right now, streaming in Folk Alley's holiday stream, it's a special Woody Guthrie tribute playlist in honor of Guthrie's July birthday. 6 hours of music curated by Woody's daughter, Nora Guthrie, including numerous covers and, of course, plenty of performances by the man himself. 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

That's Eric Bibb wrapping up our set with a version of Lovin' in My Baby's Eyes. Right before that, we heard from I'm With Her, also Rose Cousins and Sierra Farrell. Really fun, powerful set here on Folk Alley. It's Cindy. During our fall membership drive, we are having a good time listening to some music, and I just want to take care of some business right now. 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Folkalley.com, and thank you so much. Here's another guy who is wildly famous and does not get played on commercial radio. It's new from Keb Moe.

History shows us that when free expression comes under threat, folk singers are among the first to raise their voices. From civil rights marches to labor union halls, folk music has always delivered a message for the marginalized and those standing up to unchecked power. I'm Sarah LaDuc, and here at Folk Alley, we uphold that spirit. We believe in the power of uncensored art, historical truth, and the right of every person to tell their story freely. 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

I was just talking about how established folk artists and roots artists have a really hard time getting played on commercial radio. Like maybe you'll hear Mumford & Sons and the Lumineers from time to time, or Noah Kahan, but you're not going to hear artists like Keb Moe or Joni Mitchell or Leonard Cohen on commercial radio. That's also so true for up-and-coming acts like Jess Williamson, who we just heard. That's from her new album coming out in October, the song we heard, Goodbye to All That, from Jess Williamson. Now, she's an artist that Folk Alley has supported ever since she teamed up with Katie Crutchfield from Waxahachie. And we are so – that's one of our passions, is to share new and upcoming artists. We serve as a launch pad for independent artists who write from the heart rather than for the commercial charts. Head to folkalley.com today to give independent musicians a voice and keep our culture vibrant during our fall membership drive. 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Pick up a thank you gift and get access to our members-only fun drive stream. And thanks. This is new from Mama's Broke.

was too old for that bar, but I was the only one around, and he needed a beer. So that's where he was found. He took an empty stool amid the jocks and punks. He could take them all to school when it came to being drunks. Miles from home again, he was overdrawn on luck, hoping that tomorrow they'd find that part for his truck. So he drank a beer then too, as a rock band hit the stage, when all he wanted to do was have a drink with folks his age. And the beer it turned to whiskey, the barmaid ran a tab. You can hit free fall until last call when you're traveling by cab. There were young girls in the mirror with no trouble on their minds. As the picture became clearer, he stared ahead just to look behind. And the band kicked off the first set. Well, they wore the guitars well. There was anger, light, and speed, every whistle, every bell. There were smoke bombs, they had lasers, the singer banged his tambourine. But it's hard to play the music when you're a pinball machine. Then the drummer took a lighter and set fire to his sticks, as the barmaid squealed with laughter and said, "That's one of my favorite tricks." Beer it turned to whiskey, the barmaid ran a tab. You can hit free fall until last call when you're traveling by cab. As the whiskey took the driver's seat, he touched his wedding ring. He kept thanking off Chuck Berry, Howlin' Wolf, and B.B. King. Then the bandit took a break, and it was possible to talk. As the barmaid poured a free one, she said, "Don't they really rock?" At first he had no words, so he drank his whiskey down. He slid off his bar stool and stood on shaky ground. He said, "That ain't rock and roll, that's just vaudeville plugging in." And she looked up and said, "Ain't that the way it's always been?" Hey, the beer will turn to whiskey, the barmaid runs a tab, the years spin by in a free fall till you're traveling by cab.

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At Folk Alley, we're proud to play the songs you won't hear anywhere else, from timeless acoustic classics to the best new Americana, old-time, and bluegrass. 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

Rhiannon Giddens on Folk Alley with Better Get It Right the First Time from her excellent album Freedom Highway. Also heard a new track right before that from Riley Downing, Bill Morrissey, and it was new from Mama's Broke. Really excited about their new album reunion. 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And thank you. This is a new track from Laurelyn Doucette.

Tony Rice on Folk Alley. That is Me and My Guitar from his album of the same name. That one from 1986. A song written by one James Taylor. It's Cindy House. Thank you for joining me today on Folk Alley. Hope you're enjoying the music and that you are listening and have come to appreciate this fantastic broad range of songs that you get to hear. You get to hear classic singer-songwriters like James Taylor and Tony Rice. You get to hear Celtic bands. You get to hear bluegrass. You get to hear folk blues. It really runs the gamut here at Folk Alley, and we hope that that is something that you enjoy and something that will make you contribute to Folk Alley during our membership drive, which is happening right now. 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

0: It's the Chicks on Folk Alley with Letter Rip from Wide Open Spaces, that album from 1998. Love those Chicks. Charlie Crockett did Round This World. Jerry Jeff Walker and Amos Lee starting off our set on Folk Alley. It's Cindy Howes during Folk Alley's membership drive. 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
1: 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All right, Snake.

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It's your Hull on Folk Alley, the mandolin extraordinaire. That is her song, Poison. Also heard from Steep Canyon Rangers and Taj Mahal and the Nitty Gritty Dirt Band. Very stringy set of music here on Folk Alley. It's Cindy House. Thanks for joining us today. We are a station that is human-hosted and human-curated 24 hours a day. There are no algorithms that select the music. There is no AI here in our DJs. I am a human being. I have a pulse, and I have a heart, and I have a brain, just like you. And I love this music and care about this music just as much as you do. You can join us right now. You, also a human being with a pulse and a heart and a brain, give a generous gift to Folk Alley and help keep the operations going here, folkalley.com, or you can give on our mobile app. And thanks. Let's hear from James Taylor. This is live on Folk Alley.

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Thanks.

Viv and Riley wrapping up that set with the title track from their very, very, very good album from 2023, Imaginary People. Vivian Leva and Riley Calcagno. Tammy Nielsen in that set. Also, I Draw Slow and James Taylor. It's Cindy Howes. So wonderful to be here with you today. Hope you're enjoying the music. 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
1: This is Folk Alley's Elena C. Every week we add the best in folk and roots music to our library. Here's just a taste of what we've added lately.

Nancy Griffith on Folk Alley from her album Once in a Very Blue Moon. That is the song Ghost in the Music. Welcome, welcome. It's Cindy Howes here hanging out with you on Folk Alley today. Lucky us, we're meeting here at the same time, just like ships in the night who are actually meeting and not passing. How about that? 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

closely at American roots music, and you'll see the story of a diverse, interconnected nation. The banjo came from West Africa, fiddle tunes traveled from Scotland and Ireland, accordion rhythms merged on the Texas border. 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

It's Guy Davis. That's a good one. Drop Down Mama on Folk Alley, a song originally done by Sleepy John Estes. Also, Civil Wars. We heard George Harrison and the Milk Carton Kids. It's Cindy on Folk Alley during our membership drive, where we are taking a little bit of time to stop what we're doing and ask you for a generous contribution. 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And thanks. Here's Casey Musgraves, the song Family.

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You're driving down a stretch of highway, the sun is setting, and a song comes through your speakers that fits the moment perfectly. That's what Folk Alley does best. Hey there, I'm Brad Kolodner, and we curate the soundtrack to your everyday journey. 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

Song from Mapache on Folk Alley. That is a duo coming from California. Also, Trey Burt in that set. And we heard from Casey Musgraves kicking it off. It's Cindy, and hi. Thanks for joining us today on Folk Alley. So awesome to have a radio station like Folk Alley. Like, we are so lucky that Folk Alley exists. It's human-hosted, human-curated. You get to hear artists like Trey Burt and Casey Musgraves and Guy Davis and George Harrison all in one place. You get a great mix of music. 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All right, let's get to an in-studio performance from The Straubs.

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Jake Blunt on Folk Alley with the folk rapper Demeanor. The song is The Downward Road. Also, Becky Buller in that set, Leonard Cohen, and the Straubs starting us off here on Folk Alley. Thank you so much for listening today. And you know what? We also would like to say thank you when you become a Folk Alley member. It is our fundraiser.

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1: 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Thanks.

Song from Kate Wolf kicking off the hour here. She rises like the dolphin. I'm Cindy Howes. Welcome to the show. Happy to have you along. Really nice to be with you. 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

All right. That is Billy Bragg and Wilco for Mermaid Avenue Volume 2, songs written by Woody Guthrie, with lyrics written by Woody Guthrie, and music by Billy Bragg and Wilco. It's Cindy House. Hi, and thanks for joining us today. Love the mix you get on folk. Am I right? You love this mix. It is great. You get to hear all different types of folk music. Our range is really broad. We're really interested in bringing you the best of the best of all different types of music here on Folk Alley under the folk umbrella. 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

Song from Calexico and Iron and Wine. They collaborated together a few times. That one is from their full-length album they did in 2019. That song, Midnight Sun. Hello, hi, it's Cindy Howes. 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All right, let's get to a track from The War and Treaty. This is One and the Same.

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Gregory Alan Isakoff wrapping up that set, the title track from his album Appaloosa Bones. Also Phil Oakes, Danny Barnes, and The War Entreaty. It's Cindy Howes. Few things can bring you the kind of joy that you get from music, am I right? That's like a pretty fair statement. You can probably name so many songs that just fill you up, and you probably hear a lot of them right here at Folk Alley, where we just want to bring you joy, especially on those tough days. 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
1: 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Woody Guthrie, Odetta, Pete Seeger. They sang for working families, civil rights, immigrants, and they sang against hatred and authoritarianism. That tradition isn't history. 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

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It's originally on her album Luxury Liner, which came out back in 1977. This hour, we've got music coming your way from Randy Newman, Libby Rodenbow, also the Jerry Garcia Band, always an eclectic mix here on Folk Alley. 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

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I'd say, Carl, I recently stumbled into a new family. 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I went to the orientation.

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1: The unmistakable voice of Randy Newman with The World Isn't Fair. We heard from Corey Lede Zydeco, a tune that'll get you up and dancing, with the song This Is All I Want. We heard a set of tunes from the great Natalie McMaster, and that's Sam Bush starting off the set with the John Hartford song In Tall Buildings. All of our playlists here at Folk Alley are put together by real people. No algorithms or artificial intelligence to be found here at Folk Alley. It's what makes us special and unique in a landscape of commercial streaming services. I know you have lots of options. We're so grateful that you've chosen to listen here on Folk Alley, support our grassroots approach, and you can make a difference. 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We're looking for $5 a month, just $5 a month. That's $60 a year. Maybe you can give $10 a month or more. Whatever amount, it all goes towards this programming and keeping the service going strong. And I should also mention that if you give $5 a month, you'll have access to our members-only Fun Drive free stream, so you don't hear messages like this one during our Fun Drives. Up next, here's a track from Richard Thompson. Here's another small thing in her favor.

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Our hosts spend hours digging through new releases, uncovering forgotten gems, and handcrafting playlists. 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Invest in folks.

Were you singing along? I think I could hear you through your speakers. I certainly was singing along with Bill Withers on Lean On Me. What a classic. Going all the way back to the year 1972. Before that, Libby Rodenboh with Make Light, and Richard Thompson with Another Small Thing in Her Favor. Whether you're singing along with us here on Folk Alley or just sitting back and enjoying these tunes, it's great to have you along. We are a refuge away from the hustle and bustle of daily life, away from the news of the day. Sometimes you just need a break, and we're always there for you. You can count on Folk Alley 24/7 to be that home of musical inspiration, sparking creativity, and just bringing a little levity to the day. 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

From his debut album, Sea Sons, that's Abraham Alexander with Tears Run Dry. Before that, Maria Muldaur with Tuba Skinny performing Swing You Sinners. We also heard from Jerry Garcia Band, a live performance from 1990 at the Warfield in San Francisco with My Sisters and Brothers. And that's Ruthie Foster starting off that set, a song from Sean Staples, Joy Comes Back. Up next here on Listener Supported Folk Alley, here's a tribute to the late Doc Watson. It's called I Am a Pilgrim, Doc Watson at 100. And this track features Roseanne Cash and John Leventhal. 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Here's Roseanne Cash and John Leventhal with I Am a Pilgrim.

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